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This is the moment, this is real, I guess we gotta do what we feel. We got lost in the dance.

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realize that your mistake had a price. Oh, you threw it all away, 'cause you're the devil in disguise. Now would you ever realize the consequences?